0: this is Alt 105.1, and that's it. That's all the information. It's the Greg B. Harrell Show. You know, if there's one thing that people are always saying to me, it's, Greg, what do you think about, oh, when fruit ages, it gets squishy. So every day I have more and more in common with a banana. Another thing people are saying to me is, Greg B. Harrell, you don't have enough news from Fresno on your radio show. And you're thinking, Greg, why would I care what's going on in Fresno? Well, Fresno is a magical place, as we're about to find out when we listen to another actual clip from the Fresno Television News.
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0: It's the Greg B. Harrell Show on Alt 105.1, and you're listening. Wow, my boss owes me $5. So I have no budget on this show.
1: Yeah.
0: Yeah, so I'm using listeners' talents to build up my sound effects library. Can you do any sound effects?
1: Smeagol, Lord of the Rings.
0: Oh, yeah, Smeagol. That's my Tyler Durden. Go, please, go ahead.
1: We want it. We need it. We must have the Greg B. Harrell Show.
0: Wow, you sound exactly like him. And I look exactly like him, so it's perfect. What else you got?
2: Gee, Marty, we got to send you Back to the Future.
0: That's Doc from Back to the Future Part 3.
1: Yeah, he always does that.
0: Wow.
1: Christopher Lloyd, man. Underrated actor.
0: Well, I hope he doesn't put that on the resume.
1: Why? I have it on mine.
0: Wow, you really are an actor.
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0: This is Alt 105.1. Well, we hope, because otherwise this public declaration is very embarrassing. It's the Greg B. Harrell Show. Well, the days of the overnight sensation might be behind us. So these days, creating an overnight sensation is anything but overnight. Record companies will do 2 years of low-key testing and major data analysis to see what type of music will catch a listener's attention, or even better, the attention of the algorithm, the artificial intelligence that recommends things online through searches and the like. And that's something. So based on the data analysis and the algorithm stuff, they then go search for a band or a musical artist that might match that sound. I mean, no wonder raw talent bands are such a treasure. Well, not literally. They wouldn't fit in a reasonable sized chest, but you get the idea.
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0: It's the Greg B. Harrell Show on Alt 105.1. Bloop, bloop, bloop. Sometimes I make noises to hide my insecurity. All right, we're going to the phones.
1: How are you doing, Greg?
0: Everyone asks how I'm doing, but not why I'm doing. What's up?
1: Hey, here's something you need to know.
0: Uh-oh, here we go.
1: Whenever you have a fortune cookie, add in bed after you read your fortune cookie.
0: See, this is the kind of advice I wish Dear Abby gave.
1: That's right.
0: Add in bed. Okay, important stuff on the show. Wait until you find out what happens when you enter 5,318,008 into a calculator, then flip it over.
1: Oh, yeah. So I just got done eating, and I just cracked open my fortune cookie, and guess what it says?
0: Oh, no.
1: It says, good health will be yours for a long time.
0: In bed.
1: Yeah.
0: Oh, dear.
1: It works on every fortune.
0: You know what? I'm just going to use it for everything in my life. Mr. Beharrell, how do you plead? Not guilty. In bed.
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0: You know, when we did the budgets for Alt-1051, we were forced to pick between signal strength and, well, bourbon. So at least we got our priorities straight.
1: Good thing we also stream at Alt-1051.com. You want some?

0: It's the Greg B. Harrell Show. So I'm on the station 7 to midnight. Yeah, every weekday evening on Alt 105.1, you'll find me. Now, they say the radio station's building is haunted, but when the ghosts show up, they just see how pale I am and assume I'm already working the place. So we're good. It's the Greg B. Harrell Show. A watched pot never boils. Stage fright affects all of us.
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1: No, not actually grave robbing graves. 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
2: Oh, so I won't need my shovel?
1: No, you freak. 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

0: Let me live that fantasy. This is Alt 105.1. Well, we hope, because otherwise this public declaration is very embarrassing. It's the Greg B. Harrell Show. You know, if you're like me, then you also believe. The word believe is itself difficult to believe. Why does L-I-E make a Lee sound? Huh. But also, if you're like me, you're busy during the afternoon all week long. If that's the case, there's something very important you're missing. All the great TV that's on during the afternoon. Don't worry, I've got your back on this. Here's a sample of what you've missed on afternoon TV.
1: Unless you're a stoner, it's not something you'd see. So here's what you missed on afternoon TV.
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0: It's the Greg B. Harrell Show. Ah, yes, phone calls, part of the fabric of Alt-1051. It's that fabric that was used for all those couches in the 70s. You know the ones.
1: Your name's Greg, right?
2: I wish my name was Greg, right? Sounds like a cool detective or someone that makes candles.
1: Or Greg B. Harrell.
2: You know, if you say it out loud 3 times, I appear in your kitchen and eat all the cereal?
1: Greg B. Harrell, right?
2: Oh, I hope so. I've been using that name for all the checks.
1: Well, send me a check for your name on it, I'll cash it.
2: I knew someone was after my radio DJ fortune. That's tens of dollars we're talking about here.

0: 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Judah and the Lion are unplugged at Derby City Pizza in Highview.
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Weekday evenings right here on Alt 105.1, it's the Greg B. Harrell Show. My program is like a tree falling in the woods. If nobody hears how sad the radio DJ is he even sad? The answer is yes. It's the Greg B. Harrell Show. Okay, last hour we talked about the longest concert ever. What was the shortest concert ever? Well, that happened in 2007 in Newfoundland. Yeah, the White Stripes played for literally 1 second. A C sharp set the record. Wait a minute, why isn't the opposite of a C sharp a C smooth? Something to think about.

0: 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You know, on the other end of the phone line is always a friend. Or it's a debt collector. Usually one of the two. Let's find out which now.
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0: 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I like to think of the program as the B-side of radio. Well, okay, maybe more the deep album cut of radio. Okay, well, maybe more the song they played live once, and I think I have it on an old bootleg somewhere, quality isn't that great, of radio. It's the Greg B. Harrell Show. Pontius Pilate must have constantly been saying, not like the person flying the plane, it's spelled like the exercise.
1: Hey, who wants to go grave robbing for some cash?
2: Oh, me! I do! Count me in! I'll get my shovel! I love bodies!
1: No, not actually grave robbing graves. 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
2: Oh, so I won't need my shovel?
1: No, you freak. 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And every keyword could also lend you passes to the Nightmare Forest. Spooky! $1,000 a day and 5 chances to win. 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And 4 and 5 o'clock with JD. 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

0: It's the Greg B. Harrell Show on Alt 105.1. What? More phone calls? What happened to the whole people only text these days?
1: Can you do a British accent?
2: I can try to do it.
1: Okay. Say this.
3: Top of the morning to you, Governor.
2: Top of the morning to you, Governor.
1: No. All wrong. Here. I'll teach you piece by piece.
3: Top.
2: Halt.
3: Av.
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3: The.
2: The.
3: Morning.
2: Morning.
1: No, go lower.
3: Morning. To ya.
2: To ya.
3: Governor.
2: Governor.
1: Good. Now put it all together.
3: Top of the morning to you, Governor.
2: Okay, hold on. Top of the morning to you, Governor.
1: Yeah, it's better, but it still sounds like Harry Potter and the Butcher of Accents.
2: What?

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1: This is a phone call.
0: That's me doing a little robot voice. You're welcome. All right, we're going to the phones.
2: Hello, hello, hello, hello. You got the Stooges, hello. You're very lucky.
3: Hi, who am I speaking with?
2: My name is Greg B. Harrell, but I'm willing to be called anything if the price is right.
3: The price is right, I see.
2: Yeah, so break out your checkbook, you know, unless you have some coins handy.
3: Oh, well, I'm not interested in paying, never mind.
2: Well, if I had a nickel, which I obviously don't.

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1: I'll get my shovel. I love bodies.
0: No, not actually grave robbing graves. 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
1: Oh, so I won't need my shovel?
0: No, you freak. We've got 20 grand just sitting in the All 105.1 crypt for you to cash in on. And every keyword could also lend you passes to the Nightmare Forest. Spooky! $1,000 a day and 5 chances to win. 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And 4 and 5 o'clock with JD. Robbing the grave once again with Crypt Cash. On All 105.1.
1: I'll bring the shovel just in case.
0: No, put that shovel down. No shovels required.
1: Encouraged?
0: No.
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This is Alt 105.1. Well, we think. The station exists in a Magic Eye painting, so we could be a schooner. Tough to say. It's the Greg B. Harrell Show. Okay, so you might have noticed that bands and artists are now advertising via Hulu and, well, other streaming platforms. A small section of their music video will play, with the hope being that that will drive traffic to their various locations on the web. How much does it cost for a band to do something like that? Well, it's sort of interesting. It's about $30 to $40 for every 1,000 views. So if you got a popular TV show, it could become expensive to advertise your music video in between segments. But on the other hand, very cool to see your music pop up after a cooking show goes to break in a dramatic way. Oh no, is the cake gonna fall?

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1: Who are you? 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
2: 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Do not make more of these. 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
1: Hey, you're smarter than you look.
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0: It's the Greg B. Harrell Show on Alt 105.1. Yep, people call the show. Nope, not sure why. Hello?
1: What the f***?
0: That's what my parents shouted when I was born.
1: Hello?
0: What's going on?
1: Who is it?
0: This is a recording.
1: What? Who is this?
0: Bong or pipe?
1: What?
0: Did you smoke it out of a bong or a pipe?
1: Both.
0: Yeah, yeah.
1: Who's this mother?
0: Hey, that's my nickname.
1: What is this?
0: You butt-dialed me.
1: Oh, did I? I'm sorry, dude.
0: Oh, it's okay. You wouldn't believe the weird stuff my butt's done.
1: What is he talking about?

This is Alt-105.1. What is this, MS-DOS? What is happening here? It's the Greg B. Harrell Show. You know, we've talked before about the various weird forms of vinyl that bands have issued. Some groups have issued chocolate vinyl. Delicious. Some have done ice. Okay. Some people have done vinyl infused with blood. Gross. But this might be the weirdest. An Australian band named Private Function released a limited edition urine-filled vinyl record. And they call it a gold version of the album. Whew. That'll be a fun one to resell at the local used shop. So, tell me about this one.

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1: I'll get my shovel. I love bodies.
0: No, not actually grave robbing graves. We're just entering to win crypt cash from All 105.1.
1: Oh, so I won't need my shovel?
0: No, you freak. We've got 20 grand just sitting in the All 105.1 crypt for you to cash in on. And every keyword could also lend you passes to the Nightmare Forest. Spooky! $1,000 a day and 5 chances to win. 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
1: I'll bring the shovel just in case.
0: No, put that shovel down. No shovels required.
1: Encouraged?
0: No.
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15: Flo here to say that Progressive knows that life can change quickly, so it's good to have flexible coverage.
16: Oh, like when I have to take my ex off my policy.
15: Oh, sorry. But yes, we can do that.
16: And can you send them a message and tell them that they have trust issues that they need to work on?
15: We don't really get in the middle of these conflicts.
16: Also, can you let them know that I was faking interest in his band and it's probably time to grow up?
15: I'm not gonna do it. Just know that with Progressive, you can easily make changes to your auto insurance because we know life changes.
16: Also, I'm staying in touch with his mom because she's absolutely lovely.
15: Bad idea.

0: Greg B. Harrell Show on Alt 105.1. What? More phone calls? What happened to the whole people only text these days?
1: What do you want most out of life?
2: I know. I want to settle down. You know, I'm one of those girls that kind of sort of has it like in the back of my mind that, you know, fairy tales are real. But, of course, it never works like that.
1: Oh, okay. So you kind of want a knight in shining armor to come scoop you up.
2: Yeah.
1: Okay, well, describe that knight for me. What is that person like?
2: What do you mean? Like, annual salary of, like, a year?
1: What?
2: I don't know. Like, $100,000 a year, maybe more.
1: Aw, it's like a fairy tale.
2: Yeah.
1: Snow White and the Six Figures.

shouting shit, but running out. As time ticks by, still I try.

It's Louisville's new rock alternative, Alt-1051. I'm Greg Beharrell, and they told me to say something catchy about my show. And we all know there's nothing more catchy than a limerick. If it's radio you seek, let your ears have a peek at the Greg Beharrell Show, a cure for when you're low. For Greg B. you see can be what you don't see, more energy than vitamin C found in an orange that... Oh, no. It's the Greg Beharrell Show. I'm about to write my mental diary in moments. If you've never heard that before, a mental diary thought is the kind of thing that floats through your brain where, if you said it out loud, people would be like, what? That's what you think about? You can tell me that stuff. It's fine. In fact, here's a mental diary thought I had not moments ago. Don't beat around the bush or bleat around the bush. Rarely do situations benefit from sheep noises.

0: 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I appreciate both of you being here. It's the Greg V. Harrell Show. Bugs Bunny was so progressive for assuming everyone was a doctor. I like to close every show by writing a little something in my diary. So here we go. Dear Diary, Greg B. Harrell here. I wish my will was strong enough to not go by the short form. If only it could be a William. Thanks for listening, everybody.
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1: See Ridley Scott's masterpiece, Blade Runner, like you've never seen it before on an HD screen at the Louisville Palace with a live ensemble playing the score. 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

0: there's some people who call us the other Bell of Louisville, which is weird because that's clearly Taco.
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see Ridley Scott's masterpiece Blade Runner like you've never seen it before on an HD screen at the Louisville Palace with a live ensemble playing the score. 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

0: 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Hey, who wants to go grave robbing for some cash?
1: Count me in. I'll get my shovel. I love bodies.
0: No, not actually grave robbing graves. 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
1: Oh, so I won't need my shovel?
0: No, you freak. We've got 20 grand just sitting in the Alt 105.1 crypt for you to cash in on. And every keyword could also lend you passes to the Nightmare Forest. Spooky! $1,000 a day and 5 chances to win. All October. 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And 4 and 5 o'clock with JD. Robbing the grave once again with Crypt Cash on All 105.1.
1: I'll bring the shovel just in case.
0: No, put that shovel down. No shovels required.
1: Encouraged?
0: No.

0: 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Our signal kind of sucks.
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0: 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What the hell, snake eyes again?
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0: Kentuckiana's alternative. Alt 105.1. Hey, who wants to go grave robbing for some cash?
1: Oh, me! I do! 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I'll get my shovel! 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
0: No, not actually grave robbing. Graves. We're just entering to win crypt cash from Alt 105.1.
1: Oh, so I won't need my shovel?
0: No, you freak. We've got 20 grand just sitting in the Alt 105.1 crypt for you to cash in on. And every keyword could also lend you passes to
2: the Nightmare Forest.
0: Spooky! $1,000 a day and 5 chances to win. 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
0: 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No shovels required.
1: Encouraged?
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see Ridley Scott's masterpiece Blade Runner like you've never seen it before on an HD screen at the Louisville Palace with a live ensemble playing the score. 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And you can win tickets by texting BLADE, B-L-A-D-E, to 502-795-1105. 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

0: 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Yo, fam. Alt 105.1 has another upcoming Unplugged show. Wednesday, October 14th. Judah and the Lion are unplugged at Derby City Pizza in Highview. 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Also, win last chance tickets to see the full Judah and the Lion show. October 18th at Manchester Music Hall in Lexington. Wednesday, October 14th, we're unplugged with Judah and the Lion at Derby City Pizza Highview with Smart 110 of Louisville and Alt 105.1.
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What's up? It's Kenzie, all 105.1 More Music Mornings. We have made it to Wednesday, which means that we're just far enough into the week to be, you know, tired, but not quite close enough to Friday to get excited. It's a stupid part of the calendar, honestly. But anyway, we got the music and we got whatever's in our, whatever caffeine of our choice this morning. So we can get through it together. I can't.

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3: Step into the darkness at Nightmare Forest, Kentucky's scariest haunted attraction. 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Can you survive? Opening Friday in

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Hey, so King X is playing Mercury Ballroom tonight at 8, which means if you're looking for an excuse to leave the house on a Wednesday night, for some reason, there's a pretty good one. But 105.1 live music on a weeknight is definitely a dangerous decision sometimes, at least for me, because I ride the high all night long and then I simply cannot sleep and I have to be up early in the morning. But anyway, if you choose to go, that's a problem for Thursday, you.

A woman got stood up on a Bumble date. Now she wants the app to reimburse her $100 for Ubers and her drink. Del 105.1. Her argument with this is that Bumble should be responsible for having terrible men on its platform. And look, I respect the attempt, but I feel that if dating apps start paying people back for bad dates, they're gonna need federal assistance by Christmas.

0: Judah and the Lion are playing an intimate acoustic set with us today at 5 at Derby City Pizza on Fagenbush. 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
3: We'll see some showers and thunderstorms as we head into this afternoon and evening. Some of these can be on the strong side with damaging winds and locally heavy rain our main concern. Some of these scattered showers and thunderstorms will remain in our forecast for tonight and into portions of your Thursday. From the Wave News Storm Tracking Team, I'm meteorologist Tawana Andrew.
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It's L105's Crypt Cash, giving away $1,000 every weekday in October, and every entry gets you in the running for Nightmare Run passes as well. So that's what you do. 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
1: We all know that Jason Kelce retired from the Philadelphia Eagles. Salt 105.1 and ESPN wants him to stop referring to the Eagles as we. He keeps doing that because he's supposed to be impartial now, which, you know, he's like used to play. So I understand, because like my wife is always like, yeah, you know, at my grandpa's cabin. And I'm like, oh, honey, your grandpa hasn't had that cabin in, you know, 12, 13, 14, 16, 17 years. And he's been gone for a while, too, my dear. But people have a habit of doing that. But anyway, he's, you know, an analyst, so he's supposed to just be chill about it or whatever. Go sports. Men's sports or whatever.

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have much time. Everclear is bringing their Lucky 7 tour to Caesars Event Center in November, and we've got tickets to give away all week right here at noon. It's all 105.1. It's the lucky draw code, and you're going to get it at noon. You're going to text it into the text line for your shot at getting in. And listen, if you think about it, it's like a situation where being lucky doesn't involve making a terrible decision at a bar.

0: a low-key way to kind of get into the spooky season. It looks like St. Matthew's Library's got a Stephen King book discussion group tonight at 6. It's all 1051, so if you're, you know, you don't want to go see Jordan the Lion for free, you could go talk about horror books. Sounds like a really good time for a room full of people deciding which fictional murder was handled most effectively. I almost said affectionately. That would have been bad. Either way, they're both free.
1: Hey, who wants to go grave robbing for some cash?
2: Oh, me! I do! Count me in! I'll get my shovel! I love bodies!
1: No, not actually grave robbing graves. We're just entering to win crypt cash from All 1051.
2: Oh, so I won't need my shovel?
1: No, you freak. 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And every keyword could also lend you passes to the Nightmare Forest. Spooky! $1,000 a day and 5 chances to win. 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Robbing the grave once again with Crypt Cash. On All 1051.
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3: Well, we got dry roadways to start us off for now. At this point, I see a stalled tractor trailer, a flatbed, on the westbound Watterson ramp at I-65. Now, it is to the shoulder, but as we build up in this trickier kind of interchange, you're going to see some slowdowns. 65, though, okay, both directions. In the downtown stretch through the 65 Central Corridor lane restrictions. Southbound 65, though, down by Outer Loop, watch out for a stalled vehicle to the shoulder. Indiana travelers, though, you're off to a great start. I'm Libby Kay with 502 Traffic.
4: We'll see some showers and thunderstorms moving through the region for this afternoon and into the evening hours. Some of these could be on the stronger side with damaging winds and locally heavy rain as the main threat. Outside of that, keeping some clouds overhead for today with highs in the upper 70s and the low 80s. From the Wave News Storm Tracking Team, I'm meteorologist Tawana Andrew.
5: 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Opening Friday in

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0: the French can serve wine and the Germans serve beer with school lunches, then we should be able to serve bourbon in Louisville with school lunches. 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

0: for a funeral. So pack the car and dry your eyes. I know they got plenty young blood left in them, and plenty nights under pink skies you taught them to enjoy.
1: Restaurant prices have gotten so ridiculous that gas stations are apparently being recommended as cheaper dinner alternatives. Yeah. Salt 105.1. The uncomfortable part is some gas stations generally do have good food. I'm just not sure that I want to like reach the point in where I'm reviewing dinner based on which pump I parked next to. But give me another expensive restaurant bill and hey, we'll see.

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A company says it's developed allergy-free peanut butter, but they're warning people with peanut allergies not to eat it because they can't guarantee it's safe. Cool. All 105.1. I'm sorry. What's the point then? Because I feel like you created a product that doesn't solve the one problem in its name. It's like you sell noise-canceling headphones saying they don't actually cancel noise, which is what the first generation of all noise-canceling headphones were like. But anyway, congrats to the peanut butter, I guess.

Yo, this is pretty cool. U of L has its Sustainability Day fair today from 10 to 2 on the Bingham Humanities Quad. 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

nice because I love events where I can learn something without having to, you know, hand over $25 to $50 first. But anyway, it's part of their it's part of the university's Sustainability Week, which is a pretty solid lunch break option if you're around the campus today.

0: We Came as Romans coming to Mercury Ballroom next Thursday, October 22nd. And Varials and Kane Hill will be there as well. And guess what? Of course, JD's got your last chance to win tickets all week at 6 p.m. right here on Alt 105.1. So if you've been, you know, putting off buying them and convincing yourself that, I don't know, you'll figure it out later, now's your chance. Keep it right here on Alt 105.1.
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4: We're all full now on I-65 westbound side of the Waterson, though. We still have this flatbed stalled out at the I-65 exit ramp. It's a little slower there, but 65 is extra full northbound already before the Waterson and up getting beyond St. Catherine Street. Southbound hitting the brakes hard down toward Muhammad Ali. Snyder's pretty full eastbound, trying to get beyond Bardstown Road. Just volume through here. Southbound I-71, you got delays trying to get beyond the Waterson interchange. You got a stalled truck here onto the right shoulder. I'm Libby Kay with 502 Traffic.
5: We'll see some showers and thunderstorms as we head into this afternoon and evening. Some of these can be on the strong side with damaging winds and locally heavy rain, our main concern. Some of these scattered showers and thunderstorms will remain in our forecast for tonight and into portions of your Thursday. From the Wave News Storm Tracking Team, I'm meteorologist Tawana Andrew.
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Okay, here's the scenario. 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Salt 105.1, what's coming with you? A flashlight? A friend? Some sort of ghost repellent? Personally, I'm bringing someone slower because, listen, I've watched movies.

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1: Step into the darkness at Nightmare Forest, Kentucky's scariest haunted attraction. 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

you missed the code words for Crypt Cash this morning, don't worry. JD's got you covered this afternoon at 4 and 5 o'clock. Your shot at $1,000 from Alt 105.1 and to be in the running for Nightmare Run passes. That's silly. 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

0: That's going to do it for me this morning. If today feels longer than it should, just remember that we're technically closer to Friday than we were yesterday, which is a pretty depressing motivational speech. But hey, that's all I've got for you. I'm Kenzie. Thanks for hanging out with me right here. 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We lost our old one. It's super, super sad. And also, don't forget to tell your dog I said hi.
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2: Well, for now, you'll need your sunglasses. Very bright eastbound travelers. And eastbound I-64 coming past the Shawnee, reports of debris cleanup in the right lane. Sure looks very bright to me at this point. You do have some delay on 64 coming west, passing the I-65 interchange. Southbound I-65 out of Indiana is okay across the Kennedy Bridge. Second Street Bridge, though, looks extra jammed up. Westbound Waterson delays at the I-65 interchange, but they'll stall flatbed, finally all cleared out. I'm Libby Kay with 502 Traffic.
3: We'll see some showers and thunderstorms moving through the region for this afternoon and into the evening hours. Some of these could be on the stronger side with damaging winds and locally heavy rain as the main threat. Outside of that, keeping some clouds overhead for today with highs in the upper 70s and the low 80s. From the Wave News Storm Tracking Team, I'm meteorologist Tawana Andrew.
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Hot brown. That's Louisville in the fall, baby. 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

0: 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What the hell, snake eyes again?
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1: Step into the darkness at Nightmare Forest, Kentucky's scariest haunted attraction. This year's terror includes new spine-tingling scenes from Five Nights, Weapons, and Terrifier. Can you survive opening Friday?

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1: Oh, me! I know! Count me in! I'll get my shovel! I love bodies!
0: No, not actually grave robbing. Graves. We're just entering to win crypt cash from All 105.1.
1: Oh, so I won't need my shovel?
0: No, you freak. We've got 20 grand just sitting in the All 105.1 crypt for you to cash in on. And every keyword could also lend you passes to the Nightmare Forest. Spooky! $1,000 a day and 5 chances to win. 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And 4 and 5 o'clock with JD. Robbing the grave once again with Crypt Cash. On All 105.1.
1: I'll bring the shovel just in case.
0: No, put that shovel down. No shovels required.
1: Encouraged?
0: No.
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0: Hey, who wants to go grave robbing for some cash?
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0: No, not actually grave robbing graves. 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
1: Oh, so I won't need my shovel?
0: No, you freak. We've got 20 grand just sitting in the All 105.1 crypt for you to cash in on. And every keyword could also lend you passes to the Nightmare Forest. 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And 4 and 5 o'clock with JD. Robbing the grave once again with Crypt Cash. 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
1: I'll bring the shovel just in case.
0: No, put that shovel down. No shovels required.
1: Encouraged?
0: No.
2: Step into the darkness at Nightmare Forest, Kentucky's scariest haunted attraction. 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Opening Friday.

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0: 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Judah and the Lion are unplugged at Derby City Pizza in Highview.
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0: 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Judah and the Lion are unplugged at Derby City Pizza in Highview.
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0: 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Judah and the Lion are unplugged at Derby City Pizza in Highview.
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Temper City is going to be in the studio tomorrow with Alt 105.1. I'm sure they're going to play some songs too. As for right now, at Derby City Pizza on Fagenbush, Judah from Judah and the Lion is playing acoustic. So you should probably head on out there and see what that's all about.

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0: 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Let's say you want to get a head start on your Christmas shopping, but your credit card's maxed out and your checking account looks a little, how we say, bare. 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
2: Heavy traffic along with some accidents still trying to be wrapped up throughout all of Louisville, especially on the Watterson and the Snyder expressways. Give yourself those extra times to work your way through those major delays. Even 64 eastbound and coming off of 65 as you make your way down to about Grinstead Drive is extremely slow. On the other side, on the eastbound side, is very slow from about Bluegrass Parkway up through that interchange. I'm Andy Bass with 502 Traffic.
3: Showers and thunderstorms moving in from the west. These will be very heavy at times, so please use some caution. Watch out for hydroplaning concerns in the area, interstates and freeways especially. Rainfall rates, again, about 2 inches or higher per hour. So some flash flooding can develop. Temperatures warm now in the 80s will fall in the 70s once the rain begins. From the Wave Storm Tracking Team, I'm Brian Good.
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All 105.1, I have a news report for you. There's a report out that Billie Eilish might be setting up a big 2027 return with a new album and major tour. Now, there's an important note. That's reported, not officially announced. So listen, emotionally prepare if you want, but don't start pricing hotels in 12 cities just yet, okay?

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another Mikey took a knife while arguing in traffic. Flipper died a natural death. He caught a nasty virus.

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Salt 105.1. Bastille got the title Pompeii from the ancient Roman city destroyed by Mount Vesuvius in 79 AD. You might remember that from history class. So one of the biggest songs of the 2010s is at least partly about imagining two people standing in the ruins of everything asking, how am I going to be an optimist about this? Feels strangely autobiographical right now.

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0: 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Then there are people who enjoy winning money. I hope you are the latter, because we've got your opportunity to win cash, cold hard cash, homie. Five times a day, 7, 8, 9 in the morning with Kinsey, 4 and 5 in the afternoon with myself. 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
3: It's going to be a messy afternoon with areas of showers and thunderstorms rolling on by. Very intense rainfall rates at times, and even some gusty winds mixed in. So I'll use some caution traveling around the area for the afternoon and even into the evening. Some more downpours will exist. Temperatures are the warmest now, and they'll actually fall into the 70s once the rain begins. Tomorrow, more storms are possible, especially north of Louisville. For the Wave Storm Tracking Team, I'm Brian Good.
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Goodness, I hope you're listening. That's free money, man. Greg B. Harrell's in next. Have a good night.

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0: 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Yep, people call the show. Nope, not sure why. What are you up to?
1: I'm just hanging out, listening to my stereo.
0: Oh, do you know if you rearrange the letters in stereo, it spells so tree?
1: No kidding.
0: Oh, wow. I didn't expect that to do so well.
1: But thank you for taking my call.
0: Cool. You got it. All right.
1: Yeah.
0: Which one of us do you think is going to hang up first?
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And now you do what they told you. And now you do what they told you.

0: 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It's Alt 105.1. You know, people call this show all the time. I know. I couldn't believe it either. I didn't even realize that level of desperation was possible.
1: Greg B. Harrell.
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0: the French can serve wine and the Germans serve beer with school lunches, then we should be able to serve bourbon in Louisville with school lunches. 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

0: 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Who knows? 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It's the Greg B. Harrell Show. We talk weird music stuff that you won't hear on other radio shows, like this. 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Yeah. So that thing could only be sliced through with a razor, so it was a protective measure against theft. What was that metallic strip called? Well, they called it a dog bone, because it had a dog bone shape. Plus, dogs.
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0: 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You want more?
1: What's your name?
2: Bernadette.
1: Bernadette? Are you calling from a sock hop in the 1950s?
2: Yeah, my mom named me after that Four Tops song, you know, the older group from, like, I think the 60s or 50s.
1: Yeah, I figured it was the Four Tops, because if your mom was a Big Bang Theory fan, you probably would have been called Bazinga.
2: Yeah.
0: Bernadette, people are searching for the kind of love that we possess.
1: We should set it up so this song plays whenever you enter a room.
0: Bernadette.
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0: 7 to midnight weekdays right here on Alt-105.1. It's the Greg B. Harrell Show, the program that tries to answer life's big questions, like how come the word big isn't big? It's the Greg B. Harrell Show. So it's at Greg B. Harrell on the social media stuff. If it's not that, it's Greg B. Harrell Show. 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
1: See Ridley Scott's masterpiece Blade Runner like you've never seen it before on an HD screen at the Louisville Palace with a live ensemble playing the score. 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